0: en podd. 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
2: 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Barbra Streisand.

Monday night at the Pacific Palisades. Are you going to all in if you want to answer a couple of questions? 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

What we've got here is failure to communicate. Some men you just can't reach. So you get what we had here last week, which is the way he wants it.

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